I didn't hear you. I'm not cool, Yabasa. I don't know you tonight.

some would dream home. And the Debbie had that person calling me always dreaming with the home. Debbie, I know, Ojo were tight, Ojo offering her, Kaya would add the answer, what do you know what the home? Can I now a new Tifiana only a Janidi? Can a fufro? Can it be a daddy at all? May be a interested God, the Radinian coupon, Nanijan one a year. Jina Monte, Coconco for can you use for some cherubo? When young Quadje, almost so magistrate Quadjebi, a idea near my soul that you know. We patro and any offend righteousness. The etosu numa ya de konaviye. 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Start to bibi. Men train. Ese bibia ye ye ansana wa ye. 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

0: 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I'm a Casamaca also one of all. I'm a Mecamaca 72, a crane, a swa. Anna, me 272 Riana, Anna, a radisa, me who the book of Proverbs chapter 3, verse 2. 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

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But they refused paying only a small part of it. He cried, not knowing who to turn to for help, and explained everything to me in Ghana. 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
1: 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I'm pa. 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You know resign fi ne juma. Akwa juma fromo. Na se be ye ni sabe kani sika. Almost a sin is in the man who is a kind of come and say, as a girl, dear, you must see me. Then it says a cousin of the mammy, almost a seven, a man, and we go soon a winner. So, because I'm so my counseling, you know, and ye own to me, go and counseling with your papa, or catch him, I'm in the bar, what I know so. We buy riding pies, and if it can be like a beer, a riding cassa, not any sank, a pen and a jumbo home, friend me. And you know, I resign free monarch, or my counseling. Yeah, I want it because I'm trying to say, I'm checking accounts, I'm papa, I'm checking, yeah. You got a company not sending the cover to an account, you can't have so many man on no, and now this is coming back to accounts, and I'm ready, I'm

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0: 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Or the 3000 funding. 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
0: 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They deserve it. 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

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A radin and coupon ma assassin won't fend this off.

mene urade yema o ifa to bra Facebook fan sabos mame Facebook and TikTok fan sabos mame YouTube fan sabos mame what the fan sabos mame se wa dance bebre wa ha ye wa adanse bebre wa ha ye nua baby say ne papa I say ne papa no 80 years and ne papa ni free ehia se pa I a Russian in any free place. 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

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So, I say, and so I'm a bonny bianca. Na divine selection, no, assuming no me, no so. 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Deliver to Pure FM. Now we see a mean shrub, papa. Papa. So we come and we see a run at Junondu. Maybe see this time. Some radio, me, mammy, Musua, and sir. The best as who ate the Eshia Biom and a Junondu.

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3: Yanum nya dofo fa empaibo eshedana se
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4: e dempaibo kwane betime sesa wo shebre na ma die ni
3: And you may be at the Missumua, a young Pibon, a bit Mamana Dane, and you may be a Brabomua, a young Pibon, a bit Mamana Yanqua, and Guasia at Dawsua, when Yanko Pobenam Paye, I will bring so Aman Pija Abba.
4: And want to begin your day with prayers from Pibosa Wadanasi. No one Radianumunyam,
3: what you all say, Tetrama, a so and Nanqua, and Wu and so on. If they say a Kenya won Pibo, Nanyama, a ye or Brabom. The book of Job 22 and verse 28. Thy shall also decree a thing, and it shall be established. Unto thee, and the light shall shine upon thy ways in the mighty name of Jesus Christ of Nazareth.
4: The Biarada, and the young Papa Evangelist, I will see, and Mompire and Papiara, 5 a.m., and it costs 7 a.m. Our Holy TV, the platform to heaven, and one Pai Boy Mood, deliverance, Ebe Koso. 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YouTube, Evangelist I will see. Twitter, Evangelist I will see. And at TikTok, Evangelist I will see. Begin your day with prayers.
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Yatna see the now nim say niema ebe boama yemai etum point. Seme koswa yemai mo ena yensu yede yeno eba betumu biafing suno en sakra ya wo shuche se bisino wo ene me ene ebe kano abu na yamanesi. 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With a fat 0240-929283. Your friend is Sibo Kujo Sibo. A big thank you going out to the production team led by Evans Osei Bonsu, assisted by Gregory Menu and Ajue Siama. Ma Rinfi se Alaji Abdul Salam and Subaba Tnasina near one international update Biano Odie Abreying, and then we discuss matters arising. Ma Rinfi, your Facebook, Pure FM TV. Uduwa, you comment, like, and share. Na afufo enso enye bi ashia nase atin sempa yebohu deru ewahanum ninso. As always, in discussion segments, no ever basso. But before that, your Pure Eye Report to the BFA 0240-929283. Am I on Facebook? And so, a Pure FM TV, Pure FM TV or Facebook. Would do what all I want you to do is to comment, like, and share or comment. You know, would be guho. Am I a beckon kind of bibia akuye? 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Now, since we're far, who did? Maybe Papa B.I. will be beside his own hotel saying, you know, I'm fine. 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I say, I am alive and free. Just a moon qua, my son, so it was my far, who did? 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Bibia, oh, my Bibia, and Hanoda, and Tiano pay. So, on qua, now on far, who did in swan. Yampese me kache o na ne se ni nina tuji nyame enu wankasa wahuwa dea wadibeshe ni aube IBM. Your hard work and also your belief and trust in God. These are the two things that's very important. So uwa mkwa nao sense uwa mfa hudie. 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There are people that life began for them when they felt it was ending. 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So there is nothing like being left back or left behind in life. 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I always tell you say comparison is the thief of joy. 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
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you won your crown a wosoro a chese ono ne niam nyina oyi nyina bro adwen ne wonti ase ne nsusu ye ho enye ne awosusu ene nyanyami esusu eya osa kechi eya osa kaupe nanso nyankopon enim nia oye always have that firm belief in God and know se bibia beto ye ama obja sa kwai we so ene amo akwa ba by the Pure Morning Drive on Pure 95.7 FM over Kwaba Multimedia se ne ameka che ono Pure no e dane ne nsa no onyi aba beye bemem enti ye kono expect some new and beautiful changes all for your good. Kwaiwe so, ene yamo akwaba about the Pure Morning Drive.

And if there's something I love about this song, I say, Nyame ewo bre emu bia. Good morning to you, Jerry Rain, ewo Facebook. Good to know. Say, wo sharing. Onso betimi abekaye hon, ewo Facebook, Pure FM TV. Udu wa msira obo share button, so emaye. Na mao comment, no so emra. Na yankin kai mao kama. Sese no, ubetimi de wo voice note about by way of your Pure Eye report on 0240929256. But yes, ko eye ni adeobokrata ahoduo no eka no ye shase ana ye deden new trust ena e shase o se tano north np gideon boakon support 2000 shs entrance with prospectus items and away from that to eye the daily guy newspaper Eugen Boachi entry leads npp general secretary race and that's according to ug research Eugenia University of Ghana Research on. Okay. Adamus Resources honors 100 BEC students. Away from that cocaine transit crisis, another shipment pops up in South Africa. My son was murdered. The lit law student's father speaks out. Quite a story, you know. Misconduct being to na wa shrenin kwasa akwa yamefani krensi ye. Away from that to the Daily Guide newspaper, Heed Nkrumah's call for African unity. Divisions hold back growth. And this one is coming through from Eye Kwesi Pratt. GTA pushes digital research for reset for tourism sector. Sector bakwa na nkofo ewo GDA wo mu pa mu kasa pa. Ache se ye bi significant. Bia omaya. You work as a GTA kaho. Ghana Tourism Authority. You can't really pinpoint bibi pepe bia omudi omusa. Esisi sombe. Na bakwa, we kwe mi hu ye ha drink pa. Eye a new initiative bia omudeba. Come on. Last year mode eye Black Star Festival nearby. Mumayeti asese enye one-off event. And no crown pun execution no kre in ye. Then you come and launch another one. And see, why are we launching more programs and not seeing a lot of actions coming with them? Isn't it worrying? Ah, well. Away from that to the Daybreak newspaper, Nkrumah Mo chiefs bury hatchet over land boundaries and Scanport hot over the France cocaine bust. And away from that to the Daily Statesman newspaper, NPP General Secretary race, Eugene Boachi entry tipped to win. Survey by UG lecturers give aspirant 74%. Landowner petitions IGP over demolition over extortion demolition in land dispute. And to the Ghanaian Times newspaper, Nia Ode Benio say 1 million tons of waste to go in 90 days. And that's Operation Clear Agbubuloshi. And the Agbubuloshi market, no, yadia yababibi ifri hokra na abain ashe se obisi a proper market ewoho na watutu enyema eye ewo President Mahama to court investigation at UNGA. And a Canary, to the Canary newspaper, Opong Fusu shares his NDC chairmanship vision. African journalists lead select Ghana to host Sixth Continental Congress. And away from that, I'll say to the Daily Banner, next NPP government to prioritize jobs, protect free speech. And that's coming through from Kuka. Adamus honors 100 best students in Elembele. To the Daily Searchlight, how Parliament approved a $1.7 billion to a company with no certificate of incorporation. That's Accra to Kumasi Highway scandal. Yabeshe emu enonso emu. But in face ya na wonso yemo akunya na kase mubi. Ebra ye du su yi. Wo ena yede eye akunya nama se ubekasa. Nia eye wasimia ewo meimu. Nia kosu wo meimu a wonso di wanu e tu mubi no. Yeshe. So with the befa 0240-929283 by way of your Pure Eye report. Banano pay niya masim hiya pa
And he said, are we really looking at issues? I just said, hiring. And I said, ye di hon koma na ye jai neko. Because it appears, the whole cocaine bust, koso. I mean, and now crampo back where sign betoo when say wa kwan so ya sign achibisa no ubi ache se ukuten nubonia and yasem kitwa. Na nyeha mene se where comes or where lies the situation of equalization? Wabain su BBC ECNT BBC si waha nyeshi and ase BBC si waha is all da bayna se. No. Obi obe kase biya na obi obe raise such an argument no. Aya na mi hune so mpe gane ye. Because we e adia e se Ghana international trading poa itimi guye unfi. 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Because in the past weeks number of cocaine ne drugs e fri ye me imwe kupi ubi maenzo no. Enyase mketoa. And then again, it raises the concern of checks away and borders. A ban is saying in a these quantum manase kukena a mudu sisi a isi fasi a free a yam borders. A yam hushi amfahu. It is us sniffer dogs, ne various check machines, ne omomon a den or mohuje. Another den or mode. Shouldn't we be having heads being ruling by now? 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We should be expecting, say, at least a joint force be, say, through the NACOC, CID department, and even, if possible, customs. 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And then they just check you just because of by virtue of BBI free benti. You say you are from Nigeria for any of you from Thailand, bra, omu bre pass, omu do immigration, and easy. You don't want Ghana to be part of this list. It's the best thing I ever near said. And by now, President Isha, the various heads, now say, but now we should be having proper update. Proper update be a my. But ye do we e ye amanyo sem bim. Ye bet na wa bain fufo ba sa se mi besensi ne di aya amanyo sem and the cycle continues. Bisa, who benefits and who suffers? Why in e nya so mfaso, why so nebre? 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E un hiya, see this anya may be amanyosem. Let's look at the substantive matter. Ye do yan port na yen check systems the same. Diana ye dia to in place and say how rigorous are test systems. Because it's impossible. Se bribi se be free Ghana ha ako. Ache se yan check na e hon yoku huye. No. Attendance yo swa for all these weeks ako piho. How does this even make sense?
airport no ni pa South African ni ofa airport on isi no. How did he pass through airport? Ade odu airport e den na ade bre me nkwa na ebisa. 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

0: upper screening, nothing. 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Your Pure Eye Report. 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
1: Good morning, Selector. Kobini. His Excellency John Dramani Mahalaya. And Sembu Awaka, Ayana, me who call for Subu Ghanians. Nancy post to be about, I would say, oh no, Kevin Taylor. But he was managed to know his father. Hey, now, young friend on Twinche, a car governance, a continuity. In Sawaba, Nase will be bench warrant, Edan Swa. Then a Nipane Bar Airport. Yent Miako and Cochino. A senior national security, Emomo Fano. Ed Nuko Pebe Bitnai. Ed Nuko Supreme Court. Uku Yi charges a one swing in every so under your presidency. And you can say, wouldn't you say, Panana, how do you take we Ghanaians for? Anna, Lori Fena, Tuma, and Onobe create a whole lot of controversies. No, and or do we need Babu Woman? Now, say, no, now, the Babu Woman, dear, and I just say, wow, one crown. You've shown how this honest away. Oh, and your fit. Anna, CID is meaning, and I say, Ghana Police meaning what they are doing. If say, something we are real. 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
2: Kobe,
3: but I say, I'm not paying. I catch it though. MPP for Miss Soma, about to mother to you, Miss Soma, Patty Chaman, Soma, or Dow, I want to my own body, mammy. On the car, the cray, Mittin, semi blay, or other registration. Where is it?
4: Good morning, Osibo. Osibo, we are watching a pure reporting. Osibo, and my penny, my hammer can send me a medina way out. Serve you, or see Kevin Taylor say, or NPP need to name Kevin Taylor. Kevin Taylor announced we no more same same Mahama we no abona pa. Enti Kevin Taylor ka so onye NPP ni de ma pani waje di. 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Attack Dr. Bumia 10. We better attack 100. So attack Samira 20. You better attack your wife 300.
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1: 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It was terrible. And now, so it was very terrible. And I pray at 7 in the morning. Because I'm going to go to be dee dee dee dee dee. Because I'm going to be hammering with this issue. But this is human health. And do you know one funny thing? School be so be who? St. Michael's school be who? And comfort the Omama best school. And the kind of environment young women already know the sanitation around that area no cry your papa and go for she ball and go for she tie now mommy says she be dear second possible this morning I'm not talking about any issue again possible be dear mommy she na me say can was him we nipa apo mudre and he can was him possible miss shemu shemuni MC na kan ho asem na watwi na ni I don't know if you have another way I bit me resolve this issue now please no to one among my so because yen shi bi de okru vivi and from my yen nyen ho me no already no car exhaust ni ade no already no ye na obi say shi bi de saka ho cause about myself
2: Medase nana MC ya woso na homa afre no epushi ne so nto anamo a MC ebona wahyehye ni nyina na ebohunu a chese bibie mfiri mumba nana ema abem nso mu koso ane pushi yen so I think we'd have to take 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
3: 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tech. If police in who said in Nipanano, and I say almost you crew back was another way. Now, maybe I say, or mining to train your mining count say, yeah, the trauma, and I say, minimum, ebe your mining there, any you. It is uncommon, we see a word taxi driver and I can be traffic in a minty police in the casa. Once uncle who did me responsible power. But we now quite say or take driving in the casa into a manacle. And you be a also, Mr. said maybe sir question we say we be tea trafficker. Ayana punishment. Yeah, the money panel, a sika from one as a jailer from Mr. Say, who will become, I mean, who this year? I could see what is down the
2: ground. I could see, in fact, this is spot on. And Chebia and a DVL, Mrafufro, a buyer, and I say, not just DVL, but road traffic regulations. I think there were about 27 arches a buyer, and would take effect from next month. That's the 1st of October. And yede sa Mrafufro, a beye juma. Na sa Mrafufro, you know, o jumpy red lighter, a kahon. Either so benya a spot fine. I'll find the actual your friend is in penalties. Ebemao any a here obituan in the penia ebeto hunano. In fact, in Rafu for now, Bane Crown Punichi, I say, Ukita mobile phone in Pu Abra Wuki, a car. And no crown puno, and Rano it me a tochoa, and I say, and Rani it me do. Udu baby. Road signs be worn away in this war and also a bit due. So it's basically reinforcing what is already existing. And you know, those are the new laws about with the your friend is in motor traffic regulations. You know, 27 NHS a buyer starting from next month, 1st of October. Sanya Manina Ebe Shasye Abain so the traffic tech technology no so yes shasye a really out from the 1st of October and yes, spot on say Ode Sadi Aba Emrani Tochiwa and as Emrani Chiwa Omufa Uncha Okra. In fact, new system ne bebani puno computerized didn't you know there's no way I'll be maybe any if you be honest will be to our fine and as you could jina quota and not your honor yet yama but it's in
4: good morning hello Osobo no pressure nobody has a so woman or watches a crap rabbit trade Fadeski Kinasi. I was about FSA meter cards na made it to my name a couple of weeks ago. That was about Stella Muguswa or Medebe or Motor Cards. This is the same way any the MMA can have a debate. If you say and penny phones woman in her and I say it cannot be true. If it was about Muguswa or Medebe or Motor. Was a very serious matter because on mine a chitter. That's as we be a dinepe a ye de obey de a. Nay, on mine ye quaint man, I ye bayachi. It was a bomessere. My such locations are or more it deserved many be cried at the tremor. But still, I was about Omuguswa or more a yes adding. It's a messere. Say, I say, may I see me here, pardon my boss or boss want a messere, say, Muni Hujuma. That's how unscrupulous. Individuals na a war, many more person, only a moon person, my neighbor couldn't even. Then fish you out. With the manubition, we first saw about for this Kenya. I'm a come out.
5: Possible good morning. Maybe this is a viable call with a number of the alcohol. I'm very proud to hear from you. Possible and my pair for the YouTube. I don't want you. Ghana police last year, I'm going to be able to quote. I'm going to claim so on air. Ghana, the love at flat. This year, I almost had to be a different person to have a court. I almost didn't see the same person in Ghana, the law applied. In the party with CID for no major man, I'm more innocent. And if I woman is so, they told me impossible. CID for human is saying, within this year, we came back. And I said, I'm watching the Ghana pool outside Ghana. Outside Ghana. In the party with CID for Anna and the Enco, but also waiting.
6: Good morning, Osibo. Michonia Bijafuina, and a pious Miss Pierre report me free Belgium. Miss Madis Redeca Crane said, CID boss, or more cooking sense, or more bomb, mono. On for me, dear Tuja, and no more funny, Matuja, near who warm. 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
2: 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be a day didn't be barber to a bunting just for a year the applause I disagree say would be better than them at the camera is in a so it didn't pay for a time attracting home that is so out of place but say obeba na odi picture bi ba beto abonte a wanye hwehwe mu yie no ehonso e de questions bibrie ba ehonso na yenso yetimi gina so bisa se na cocaine bust no ade na wonso no under your watch ohwe 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
7: se bobo se bo a good man good man dem teach you bibia the massam kakra me kan se as I dey be cause recently I dey be cause maintenance and I mean biza you be say muza say NDC MPP ETS no me training 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will be black, who can so move bloggers, no more crazy mama. Yeah, that was saying a quan, oh, yeah, I'm ah. Charlie, is it be a gun? I dream. Say a quanka can so this year, Saint Jeff could go, and let's say a view. I feel maybe cry, I shin here, the age, you soon maybe a more, a mama feeling, and maybe now. And Saint Jeff could go, quans, and you crazy, that was said up. Ah, Timmy, one, I say, I'm say, your first time a mammy bow, you're quite new, and I. Mean to be as you. I'm with you, the media and wedding. That's it.
8: Minya, good morning. I'm a permit. I will know about your four. I will. 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I'm saying, your tongue. Your tongue. 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So my tongue, oh my, no. But your any same thing I make a say. Yes, sir, you're too, oh my, moon. 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Jenny Pie, a friend politician. 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
10: din ah ewo man ni man se se na ha be transitor ye di drugs ye di faha ah na be transitor san ye yahu ba bia e wo se ye do ko no mum ye din no ko mo gana jorof am I the president more. When was the last time our president? Ever since Kevin Taylor says so what can he say? The bear now be here and order. If I too, and let the cookies and some buy no, who be on press conference say, Greg, Kevin Taylor, who need a baby, or MPP, Nina, blah, blah, blah, blah, blah. Please, at a bracket, and no one do what you're saying, cookies. And then, and the gun, have a transit, and Bonnie Hanya defa. If you two say, he says, seems like a security is in some way to nasi. I'm easy, a politicized BBM, a whole CID, a Timmy press conference for Ghana Jorof. Can you imagine? Hey, Ghana Jorof, then why? Did they tell me? And they are all prone, mammy and Ness Niam Cochin, Sarume, as a moon planet of Beku. Just imagine. And Baba, what you mean? So, mood is again a cost point and could forbid a moment be a cool answer day. No cool uncas and more patch will be so good by a cool. When you say the city, if you are so the four crown, moon name the crackers will make you crown or move on a better. Now go for my Baba Wiso. Hey, said Mutum for Yadri Niagro, or a president. When you see those or Mamma. Now, put Kevin Taylor now back and answer them post where MPP and Patrick Chinayana and Momo Momaya Mossi, a friend's a Ghana Dolph here wanted no Kevin Taylor by Kuma. MPP time was the other moment time we see her as Benjamin and Tedanso or Co Supreme Court. Let's just get in a dinner tea and one day down or Sakuru Kumo Satu Woodin's a woman and a Monte yet. Namukas will be an argument for Momo. But I want to know now, I say I will be able to operate.
11: Hello, Mr. Asbo, good morning. I'm from here. Come on, send somebody. I have some more. A friend of mine, no, or Boise. And Ra, Upoka is school anymore. And say, Rua Bank be a war, and I must say Rua Bank also, or I must say community bank. So my bank stop you. Not you and we be good honor, since I got more toll with Drew, and no woman was a son of him. Must a honor more time woman. Pukwara ni wone ni mwope what they call before so be do St. Hubert Gate no. 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
12: Well, may I say, and I'm happy to no pay people share in my frustrations. Near my etit, yeah, ye di one command of pay, and good honor a day or my no air to move. Because in Tiasia, Nintia, yo, maimu, na, near my BC, SE. 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For me is a low blow, eh ho. And I may me di hon ya opa because I would not find it interesting and as I don't find it easy say o man peyin be ba bunti abeka say we na o MPP member why frustrated that was quite unexpected from the president from bibia na ujina pa any bibia ye so na ye si hunefa no some of us were disappointed say ono ba abeka ni sa because at that moment it didn't even matter me ono kan ka sa asem no me 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I would have brushed over that question but unfortunately bibia ye we benya bibri na abo age omo so aye dede me use videos ni bi bloggers ni bi etwa e di agro ye de be di agro sa na ne me bia ehia yen no enu mu e di enya ye mfa ya adwen enko so. Tell me how relevant is sir Ghana Jollof Kevin Taylor conversation ni compared to your friend is saying cocaine bust then is saying cocaine is free ye mind near hipa and that is the most relevant to you at this moment. And even response I would say my you know, and I'm expected say the president would say BB say well a war in painful and say man say what the relevant security authorities in some in T almost with him. But so bad bonting be catch say unim no. No, no, cry, no, MPP. I mean, no, cause only the cry could have ended there. But not twice, so they call another supporter. Now, yet to say, you are politicizing it. And then, I mean, throughout NPP turning, you know, we feel free, Ambagana, so MPP, yeah. And then, as I bring us to share more, I buy we bass, no, no, it's me, ya could do a buy, and ya bimbo, a call court, a mere squashy case, if free, and I see e case, if free, so. These are things that pokes holes into your integrity. A hard drink. And I pay some kumwe ena yedi Alhaji Abdul Salam Atnase Sansona Percival Kofi Akpalu, leader of the LPG. And so Atnase yebedi kain akwa Alhaji Nchenwa Bay International tidbit ni Rihanna yene His Excellency and so atwa in common. So good morning Alhaji let's say.
13: Good morning, Osimo.
12: Holiday ni minze rao pa.
13: Holiday is kenny mudenye de wu.
12: Holiday is kenny mudenye de.
13: Holiday is kenny mudenye.
12: But of course, I saw a couple of events on Muye and Chroma Fest. Your friend is saying, symposium bi so kukoko so ni ale. But see people mwa nyeche wo region ni mwana.
13: Mwa minchia wana minchia iti ufena da pay. Na minchia His Excellency ati minchia.
12: Right.
13: I mean, sure, my boss, I have a communication street. We just said, no, yeah. And they and Ryan could the amount of money. If I could have been in China, I'm wishing the world say, I'm going to be in Bukana. I'm succeeding in his life.
12: Great.
13: A very, very kind person.
12: True.
13: Minia, CBP, may I crank and cancel?
12: Oh,
13: I can't watch them because. Crawford, purport and say, I want to also more celebrate Nkrumah. They are all hypocrites.
12: Oh, Samu.
13: They are all hypocrites.
12: I'm more cause on
13: celebrating. They are just celebrating mediocrity. I'm celebrating.
12: Why do you say so?
13: Now, from onset, what is good about Nkrumah? I'm more celebrating to them. Me no can say all the assets of MCBP, must easy. Since he is a coup, we have in the center region our regional education secretary that one what behind KTI your party office.
12: Okay.
13: This building rent control. It's our home.
12: Maybe on the high rent
13: yes,
12: control.
13: Yes, area.
12: CPP property.
13: Yes. Jubilee Park building there, woman.
12: Yeah.
13: Area.
12: Wow.
13: Mass is in here. Okakra and the Minister of Communications and Information area.
12: CPP property.
13: Bunu can you bonus the Bridge of Police Command. Mm-hmm. That's our regional office. And they last everything be a must be a nothing initially. Menuka said, if I walk to a party office and then he be never go up until then.
12: Are
13: they? Say the intimate parent.
12: And see,
13: my landlord has been even so good. Make I name if I walk to my office and then I be never go up until.
12: Wow.
13: Meanwhile, I have about three edifices a year. Yes, see it. Okay, cry the same thing. Be a anything about CB, one who is promoting the party. And offer Penuforma Ghana, most of them are parents are. Offspring of CP.
12: Yes, yeah.
13: His Excellency President your mama, ni papa, a minister,
12: yeah.
13: Regional minister, deputy minister, yeah. And Nkrumah.
12: Yeah.
13: And since I'm going to say celebrating Nkrumah, and I see before now, I just don't look, even your party, I'm going to suppose you say, Crawford, and the scan I'm going to come to my good 12 square get better.
12: Oh, a banker, Mulida, and Casa.
13: I'm celebrating the celebrating party now in the office, you know. I'm going to scan my regions, and look, I can tell you out of 60 regions. Only two names of my office. Ashanti and Accra.
12: Omo Makane.
13: Omo in the office. Yeah, job office, I film so I'm in the office. Not talk about
12: constituency. There's a rent seminar.
13: Rent in a digital. Not talk about constituency.
12: I'm a party dues, ba.
13: Why not introduce? Because people don't see anything happening in the party. Obia will be beer because of party. So if you go there and then Kurumaba number Draka Brofach and Mabaja, when what you knew. Say, Nkrumah and Kasawu Wakase, be a one a any day in a party there. Be a Nkrumah, be a say a party there. Masses in the property now, but I say, most celebrity Nkrumah, and say, Mugwe, we are Mugwe, pray. Maji membership enough, a Bibia, my, if even our colors.
12: Yeah.
13: our colors name is the black abakan. yeah, emblem, a cocoso, nobody, I must say eagle tia besoso.
12: Yeah.
13: Now it looks like, and you, NDC flag, now Cheniano, no, I'm sure you know, a cocontia, eagle nitino shakabagas, so good about in any. You've taken everything away from us. And every year, Bamba was celebrating Kuma. I tell you, it's just hypocrisy and mediocrity in a way. There's nothing good about what they are doing.
12: You don't see the essence of silence from Koye.
13: So I'm going to release. We say me power some power minuya. Me power some move. Oko. Oma oha majom property. I feel very well. Say mumra na celebrate mu papa no yene papa. And so mu da bonti. Oma na da bonti. Oma baka se oma na mumra na celebrate mu papa.
12: But how some members be brave? So ewo ene omo omo abemu e koba. Omo ndremu.
13: Say akom.
12: Ebi
13: mu sabi sabi. I don't know the way to cry. My misspelled word. But
12: yeah.
13: The point
12: yeah.
13: is, ebi mu akomani omo ko. Ebi mu so only nomi ebi. Omi esi before.
12: Nenye.
13: Omi esi before. They use it as a springboard. And the because we call in the same director. Because of organizer Kramia. And the member for CPPI, whom you never jump back. Ebi mu so so I'm double card players. And then NDC your power. On NDC back as a power. On NDC power. Because they are all part of the party. And then because I come now to go pay the credit.
12: But I was thinking,
13: and that is what NDC
12: members be people like Nanea Janto and her brother, Sanko Menya Baby, Jinawa, Abemuno.
13: Nanea Janto.
12: I could have been a way to even help.
13: Nanea Janto was very helpful when she was with us, when she was original general secretary. In fact, last time I rent national.
12: Yeah. Wow.
13: Me, yeah, no, see me in car. I was supporting me when I was going to school.
12: That's nice.
13: Yeah, master, so on this kind of man, you know. And I think so, this is the first time I can public. I see me catch
12: that's
13: right?
12: Nice.
13: And she has been doing this thing to me, kitty. Oh, my friend and Anaya, then to sell a correspondence to Wajai, CPP, Wajai as general secretary. Tell me, yeah, issues. And let me look and say, she doesn't even answer my call.
12: Hey.
13: The last time I talked to her, I was in Angel FM, November, early November last year. And a friend asked me, if you were a tree. I said, I'm wearing an internet. I said, I'm telling you, if I call her, she won't answer.
12: Would you party, Nana?
13: Only him. My brother could join to her, the least I say about him, the better.
12: A day.
13: Lawyer now.
12: Yes.
13: Come join to
12: her.
13: Yes. I said, the least I say about him. Only him be a party of his crowd.
12: I see you.
13: I can bet my life on him. I'll bet you a party of his
12: crowd. Only him
13: be a party of his crowd. This is a man who only do a couple of crowd. What's your crowd on crowd?
12: Hey.
13: What do you want to be a party of his crowd?
12: But how do these people come
13: but
12: out
13: you come
12: as
13: and see the TV routine, yes. And they say, if you catch my blood, it's CPP. In trouble, no? In trouble, no? Or see, you try me to cry, or maybe you say, I'm sorry, no uncle.
12: Yeah.
13: Yeah, sure, you can't go back. Now, uncle, I'm sorry. Or see, you try me to cry. We just deceive people. Because we be bored appointment. If you catch my blood, you will see CPP in it. What is it? What are you doing for CPP?
12: He hasn't contributed
13: nothing.
12: Anything to
13: or
12: the party.
13: Or he's from a strategy. Ask one more. If you want to TV, no, that's your family house. No, no,
12: okay.
13: So, no, Lord Janto,
12: yes.
13: Before we do Kimpa, that's yes. Where the house is. That's your family house.
12: Okay.
13: As a my man, I'm your woman. I'm here, this young Kasakas, because I know for that. I know they are from, designer from Mansha. And Hannah, my own papa, Lord Janto, of blessed memory.
12: Yeah.
13: I took from him, office from him, no original communication director, to free one and since that time, we came close, or from me, by office, not that day. I knew she came to office several on senior office down, lawyer Kwame Jantua.
12: When
13: Nim Okra, one man, not a single life, our friend says, Salam, that's originally saying, we party say, not a day. No, because I was not a crack around the book of a crowd, more of it, or go grab a crown. No, go grab a crown.
12: Of course, all the man lawyer faint, you could
13: ya. Miss Walker, grab a crown, shim, no, Johnny. And you do these things and you come and sit down on TV and say, if you catch my blood in CBP, who are you deceiving?
12: So, the truth...
13: Yeah, they have blood in CBP. I joined this party in 2007, officially, me gave me a card. Me in life, in am in two of my party.
12: CBP.
13: Way back in 1996, I'm going to pull agent. I was at Abraka. That I'm not NCP, NPP, Great Alliance.
12: Yeah.
13: But difference is because when MPP, Great Alliance, I just say, in fact, that seat there, that's for Congress, it's in my hand. What they saying, chairman is supposed to continue independent, but with the emblem of MPP. To me, we continue as police gentleman. And this lady, sorry. Now, we're famous, or your commander, family, or your football, on the parliamentary candidate that time. Abibata.
12: Oh, okay.
13: Chokandi Abibata. Let me know who agent man. That time, when I voted first, Great Alliance, because me laugh in me CPP, but me uchwa mbrada unu CPP, ube umoja.
12: Yeah.
13: Ono uchwa mbrada unu CPP. He has nothing to offer for CPP.
12: I've seen Senko Fubi Ede Mopati Nenam so Abednya or at least some form of.
13: And then you guys,
12: I've seen people like the Captain Smart. The
13: oh, Red. Captain Smart. Obina, Omiye. Captain Smart be contesting for secretary party. And so we see when you're party behind that. I'm contesting just secretary about Lucy. Only he said.
12: No, no, party be. Because I told those who MPP in your end, this in your end.
13: So they make a celebrating Nkrumah at this moment. Mm. Yes, a hero. For Africa, not Ghana. Maybe we are celebrating for that. But for CPP, because in Nkrumah celebration, we are assume because the party is dead.
12: Yes, because
13: party, no?
12: Part BB said a big celebration like this, not party are enam so no, the bears and Chichi and as in Shishinano is in shambles. It's not looking.
13: It's not about there being among for the unbelieving ideology. Even the success, no, it's not there.
12: Yes.
13: I can't say whole regional office in Nibi for about 40 regions.
12: The one MO secretary is general secretary.
13: Meaning?
12: Wow.
13: Because the minimum is a lawyer. I forgot his name. But I don't want to amend it. I'm going to form another group claiming some of the money.
12: That's what I've heard. Say, so maybe the creative fashions
13: be. Fashion maybe. We must say, any party nation, we must say the party nation, we must say the secretary. On Ukraine, you have man mandate. Honestly, he never calls.
12: Hey.
13: Oh, Busano. So I want to remember his name. It was named after Nkrumah, but DBI, my friend. Yeah, Bochu.
12: Okay.
13: Say Bochu, but I don't know. Come Bochu, Nkrumah. Oh, no? Like, but see, his name after Nkrumah. He's not
12: born friend. Could you Bochu, but?
13: Could you Bochu, but?
12: Okay.
13: On the agenda, or a lawyer, on Frubia. And see, Sana, I'm going to be, I know a man celebrity.
12: Wow.
13: I'm going to do me TV because, maybe TV, I don't know me, Suse, and then me call officer, they've been landlord, but I got
12: you.
13: Now you can't go be begging people, say, ABM and Kasia Palu, Your Excellency, you can't go to the party office, I don't know APC people.
12: Yeah.
13: Because ABM, it's not nice.
12: Yeah.
13: And see, so movie say, I'm going to catch His Excellency the President, if he truly, I'm going to say, or revival, come and come party, and the Papa Frimu, through that, I'm going to be there. I'm going to find the minimum come on appointment, no visa, so
12: problem.
13: I'm going to be before. When you using the staffs, our national security, normal contacting each region. I'm going to first get a combination of Biau. It's changing to tell them their problems.
12: It's
13: an Nkrumah
12: first. You know, you don't buy into that idea.
13: If they are celebrating because of CPP, then they don't support it. If they are buying, they say, someone is a former president or not independent. Yeah. But the CPP, they are not what? Party is not going to. Say the Nkrumah is party. So there's no reason for you to celebrate. You can't celebrate. You know, move on to one office. Every year, I move on to one office in the name of Nkrumah. I don't care better. Then for organize the party. Maybe go international.
12: Oh well.
13: I'm saying no. I'm not for making pronouncement. We say one Sheikh Ahmed Bin Maktouma. They use him as the Prime Minister of UAE.
12: Oh.
13: That's a TikTok. I'm not for Kenya. The Prime Minister
12: Ahmed Maktouma, famous book.
13: I also mean the Maktouma family.
12: Yeah.
13: The royal house, you know, is six in the families now. I'm on the hand Maktouma, Kwame. Kasemi and Maulana and the other day. Six. Now, Onora Uyen, a brother to the Prime Minister here, Sheikh Rashid Bin Maktou.
12: Okay.
13: Also, they are teaching Rashid, where they are Uyen Ahmed. But they all use that Bin Maktou, that's their family name. And only CEO of the Uyen, only CEO of Emirate Air. Oh, and MCN Rachi in the magazine. So, to clear the end, and yeah, the Prime Minister Nankasa, yeah. Sheikh Rashid Bin Maktoum Emumnewu, Nunia, Enewui. When you say the Houthi, Saudi, and Houthi rebels in Tokwe, I had in some. In fact, Houthi is for no year and Crophobia, Omi Shia Zaidi. Shia and Omi Bibri Bibri, but Omi Shia Zaidi. Zaidi for Omi every mile. They even agree with Sunni at a certain point. But they are in a year, Yemen. And for a long time, no. I say, I'm marginalized. And one thing I also knew was about in the Middle East, you know, between Shia and Sunni, BBI is dominant, you know. The other one is marginalized.
12: Okay.
13: It's best line of ground. And because Yemen is now Sunni is dominant, you know, and they were under the control of Saudi Arabia. Now, I must start lining the Shia Zaidi for. Now, I have a friend, Hussein Al-Badr al-Din, Al Maktoum, Al Houthi, and a okay, revival be in 1994. A former rebels be a Mokosa, Kopimu Nea. He's a take over almost half of a Yemen, or Mokuntu, especially the capital of Sana'a, Sana'a, capital of Maji. And I name because I'm currently there, Edin Didi Abdul Malik Al Houthi. And in Tokan, I didn't pan. In fact, I've been with your air case. So, man, she here a best of all. But I did not buy a man who you say, for the first time, an Islamic state, a troop drone targeting Haram. Haram, the sacred place in Islamic world, Makkah.
14: Okay.
13: Because of Omon Pasibi Abelando, that plane is no have an airport. In Makkah, there's no airport. Now, no bomb will be a bow, drone be bow, I'm intercepted, but I'm a purpose is a free, a year, Yemen neighbor. Most of the countries in the world condemn Muslim world condemn. In fact, Pakistan said they will not hesitate to retaliate. The next time, we better be attacking the Mecca, especially Haram. Haram, all the mosque, all the Kaaba. Now, the leader of Eye Houthi, they never targeted Yemen. They never targeted Haram. Send a man for Kano. People are doing that just to blackmail them before the eyes of the Muslim world. But the moment one is say Pakistan, the Umber Pakistan Pasaha. Over Iran Israel US war. US envoy to UN say near Trump in a be born in Biao. No but so make sure say Iran and control nuclear weapon beam. And then away. And the Iran who say yet town or town. Name a nuclear now, they don't want them to possess it. And the door still open. Say Iran be show good faith, they will sit down and negotiate with them. And this about here, things will continue the way it is. Iran will say, "Omo no, omo no problem biya." They think they have absolute control of Strait of Hormuz, and you know, they basically biya no NC. But research I unfold up and say, Iran currency has depreciated by 10%.
14: Okay.
13: And omo GDP, has depreciated by 26%. I just say internally no, na man shere enko ye mamusa. I said the fact that. Omo gas bo because also more oil bebre and the F. But apart from that, no, let me bebre enua koyo mamu. Now when I'm Ali Al-Zaidi, the Prime Minister of Iraq, I know about Abakas. In talk around so I come because so far no, they've lost $60 billion because I'm also taking from oil and cotton. And I'm say almighty Iran a block a street for most.
14: Right.
13: So much room. But I mean found in Africa. So what did they see? About 1 week, about 3 days or 4 days ago. Nigeria in Barugu village, we are in Andan in Niger State. I'm going to say Mrantebia, name Mrantewa, say Obana, a friend of Mrantewa.
14: Yeah, my
13: Mrantewa. I'm going to say, Galamsi. And I'm going to say, baby. About 2 days later, I could discover, say, baby, I'm going to ask a police officer, you know. 37
14: years.
13: Oh, sell.
14: I don't park any person in
13: Nigeria is one of the worst prison in Africa. When Nigeria finish Kiri
14: prison, yeah.
13: They don't call much about
14: that. I share documentary on that, please.
13: It's almost as I mean, because of civil war, I say I'm Nipa Homa bro from Gakra. Nipa 37 and I were prison. You mean I be Guabante. Mabu se afo eye dede complaining fanano mo ko edem social ama tiaga so ba mo mo bo mo kama ama o ma lo so mo dishe no mo bo mo kama. Now before that no o ka so mo ka jo say in Niger City na one village ama for bi ko sala juma prayers and arabo so be sa mo over 600 edi o mo ko ye hu bebe mo. In fact o ka da yi video ma mo say o mo na se sa mo later no Nigeria mi dispatch about 1000 military say o mo ko fight o mo before eye tin mo beto to ka ko landing. Now when last week, I was in the 30 live video. I was in the middle of the day. I was in the middle of the day. To family, so you should open up and negotiate with them. I'm going to go for you now, because I'm going to share. Who's on the call this number and let's discuss it. I'm going to call Jessica. I'm going to say, the next time I'm going to say, on buying times two. That means 30 na makumu. Next time buying 60. Next time buying 90. So now we're going to be times two. The man Nigeria, as a man, the people are calling say, Tinubu must come back.
12: Why doesn't these things creep into politics?
13: You see, what is happening? They say, I am crophobia. I'm a rabble. I'm a bokro. But as she has said, okay, and then 2011 or 2019, 1999, 2004 was all baby. Obasanjo. Eba, we catch you for say, that I'm not Boko Haram. I'm about Boko Haram. She called him. So, okay, she called him. I'm about Anna. I'll catch him. Say, Adi Abbey. Igbos are saying, say, a Hausa people who are targeting the Igbos to kill them. Hausa are saying, say, a Igbo sponsored to pay back. The Biafra warrior, Hamza Fogu Kumamu. You know what I'm saying? Say, hey, we, but you'll be accusing your uncle. And Obasan, you actually say, look, then we're an MY. Let's come together as a Nigeria and fight it. And say, the politics need to travel in Jima. The team will grow.
12: I agree.
13: I'm paying a bunch of watching them. State, I can't even foresee how many attacks. They are everywhere now. Nobody's saving Nigeria. They even kidnap people. And they say, my group, not only book around for your Turuji group, your Obia group, and they do whatever they want. Kidnapping people. I'm going to kidnap all Hinebi. Or tribe Hinebi is a pound. And I'm going to video so I'm going to ask. They will negotiate for 500 million naira. Family delay. I'm going to laugh. Hey, Yinisa. Yinisa for you. Nisa from the armpits in our koi.
12: Hey.
13: Yes. Live video. I said I'm just trying to go. Just to chat.
12: Why they recruit this uncle of we?
13: And I said they are in the bush. Yeah, people are. I'm on fire abandoning them. That's why I was telling you about this caste system.
12: Kolano, yeah.
13: Yes. And the end of Kroma, I mean, I said, is this school will be grade 20?
12: Yeah.
13: They're all from Kwana and Kwana.
12: Yeah.
13: I said, no. This is the same thing happening in Nigeria. Kolano, I'm saying, it's the same thing. I'm going to cross from Allegri before. Allegri before Kolano, I'm going to call. So I'm going to say, as we come Makaranta with villages. The village in Malam, no, on one is maybe you near by a tree and a wolf farm. And to Granoba, Brama Kodanapa. Farm to say in Fifia, who didn't tell Mudanapa, we are our cousins, Idiani, Rambi and Odi, Scabby and Odia Breno. And to Okora or Muni Scana, some Granamukana, I'm off for Pomona, and the deal with all green scenes, I'm off for Tremordi. I'm off for Tremordi. Mama could school and they bring watch them say, look, the Eco senior is because I'm off for a book. And I'm expensive. So I was saying, because why a book? I said, walk over segregation. Yeah. It's come from a red book.
12: Yeah.
13: Because I said, about Nayano, Nayacho, I do with your friend Aloe Wood, which also, and I'm the book by, no friend book. And then we write from right to left. They start from left to right. And they move from a big friend, they say, Rup to Hagu, they say, left writing. And the I'm convinced I'm off for saying, I'm off for you, Nayano. It's because of this. School about corner then in the Miamus and Timum in school free system. Mobia man in Bosco, Niba Koskuno, or yet only Arabic can now call a Islamic studies. Why in the Pabonini? So they get people doing that. The others also who do with the name of establishing their states, Crawford Amor, Niger, Mali, and Algeria, and Timon. Obviously, they want to build their own states and they want to get forces and get money. So, Obia in the open and Nigeria. Has lost control over these rebels. They have totally lost control over these rebels. Every day, we are another setup coming. Most of them are more Krovo, more Igbo land. They are also fighting over the oil land. Sad descendant of Sarawiwa and Krovo. So, Nigeria, when it comes to security, more problem. And Obia person just to say, look, Krovo, because you initially know what I say, oh, and Krimophone, who increase it for? Okay, so me, Sama, Trump crack to bomb Nigeria. Krovo, because you know, we know Krimophone, we salad, I bet you. And then you have to come 30 me. Yes, I want to say, I'm a dream, this car, and your sister will go.
12: Yeah, it is more like your friend is saying a tribal thing.
13: We don't even know what you can say, tribal sect. You can say religious, you can say sect. Maybe just say, hey, you're going to be a bunny for yes, people want to attribute it to Fulani. Most of them appear to be Fulani. But Fulani is a bit good. So you ask yourself, where is this coming from? And I'm in Nigeria.
12: Anyway, na yankoye nim on any other matters arising. His Excellency Atnase, no ebe boso on matters arising. But minim alaju musa tweet na umuka say World War III might be starting soon. Americans just starting posting. Say when they all thought say it had ended, Trump had always had another plan. It's Yanya Lakia, we might be. And it was a top issue.
13: But one of the things that is okay, Gorbachev, Akai, the late president of Air Russia.
12: Okay.
13: Was World War III will come, and yet to say World War One, World War Two.
12: No. Economic.
13: A better economic. And there will not be peace in the world again. How can talk crack no matter now? And the World War III done.
12: We don't know if it will reflect or pump now. A barrel of crude cut down to $101.
13: But it's too early to reflect.
12: Yes. Yes, yeah, anyway. And even assets as a base table, so a de fufu, a common fufu, good morning.
15: Good morning, Osbo.
12: It is on where?
15: Oh, when I'm here, when I'm here, I'm here, I'm here, I'm here, I'm here, I'm
12: here, I'm here, I'm here, I'm here, I'm here, I'm here, I'm here, I'm here, I'm here, I'm here, I'm here, I'm here, I'm here, I'm here, I'm here, I'm here,
15: I'm here, I'm here, I'm Metashe, meta de dodo na white.
12: O favorite color white ana.
15: Eh, me should any favorite color, but meta de dodo na white.
12: Special reason be any.
15: Debi.
12: White na na.
15: Me dodo na me white. But me should any favorite color was as we so.
12: Bruce, kwame nkuma birthday abane, your friend is saying. President Hassan Akasen Nako can sign code board various entry points and exit points. No, first and who just a one can a winning gentian and a white and cowboy.
15: Oh, Debbie, I'm gonna name the common chrome in the birthday in row
12: for real.
15: Oh, yeah.
12: Don't name the BB. So
15: much and come once and papa be.
12: Oh, it's not holiday now for the holiday. Bang.
15: The moon says and run the holiday. I must be honest as this year. Because I say, young cat baby son is a kitchen at Bohun de Room.
12: Yeah.
15: Mosombe who did the Amma. Oh, I'm a four.
12: Yeah,
15: aye, but we know my shed and tea. I drink a crack. Mammy Chairman, salam.
12: Yeah.
15: Salam, dear gentleman.
12: Yeah.
15: Kanokre. Also, by Okran is in the party CPP. I was saying, oh, Mummy Chess canon from maintaining office. I'm a food dim.
12: I'm a food DCPP.
15: Only DCPP, but a mumbe so may invest to CPP. But what I say,
12: yeah,
15: because CPP no one, the mini aban and I jan to add a quotram, what is he say? CPP now, and I in your combinant also the quotram be now, quotram be now was some quiet. Also, stay near the end. You have to sustain it. I mean, what's the major,
12: correct?
15: You need to sustain it because a party, you know, should be vibrant.
12: Yeah.
15: Now, what's the day? What's the Eben Ohonum?
12: Cocaine issues, Koso, Senia, cocaine, drug boy, a check quantum, free gun, a hako. In fact, I know a cramp, no, Nintia, Inga, and say, Waho baby, pussy for Bomodia, Cochinko, who be a nom designed Bonnie bean, so a science on Namia Quan, so a hard drink.
15: Every Ghanaian piano.
12: Yes,
15: a how.
12: Yeah.
15: So, say, yes, and I no a tagua. So, be a oh, mumma, we know, mude cocaine and a moya mojuma. Obia, as we saw, no be dili. A fetu currency, a fetu security.
12: Yeah.
15: Because, baby, say, I'm dubonino cosubiano, and a security a top sinning. Whatever we say, Colombia, one who say San Emano, whatever we say, Mexico. I who say, oh, Moya, you know, who say, na drugs, barons, and who say, Scum, a river so Scumbiano, then he breba. Until to me, as any man will be. Until a ma, a nyadia, as will be a de a man yourself.
12: Yeah.
15: Because, also Al Qaeda for, a quarter bomb America.
16: 9/11
17: Yeah.
16: Eh afati ya di organa o. Ana won kai.
17: Kai pa.
16: Mo se free hormone no. 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Because in se bia butin bia sho ho akodi bone wo plane ni so. 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And the question is, a peer free Ghana na eku, but we don't produce and now be a certified tribunal when we produce cocaine. Me bacho,

0: Ghana Jollof. Yeah. And so what?
1: Yeah.
0: Na Ghana Jollof unto ni abusa fo.
1: Does that make her also guilty? And
0: uh-huh.
1: Yeah.
0: How can that be? Say, oh, yeah, guilty. Guilty of what? Na me say court a. E be tiri mami we are two no. Na court na a compromise. Because be behind one ma beti me de. This a biya. Me nim. That's why I said. That's what both them say. Change them say they need two. They say want to me de ya. Na two judge say na to me. That's a part there. There is no way. So we change the mami we beti wa panesheno. Even on say. My mommy 2 months for 2 weeks. So I'm not 2 months for 2 weeks.
1: Yeah.
0: Look at the public uproar. And in public pray any in Johor.
1: I think Ghana Nurses and Midwifery Council, Crown Poitro.
0: Uh-huh.
1: Yeah.
0: Oh, look at the public. What's that? Ghana Midwifery and Nursing Council for no. They are treading cautiously. So I shall move near or more. And I say, because women, so many, I say, we need too much. So what I say,
1: yeah.
0: If you have information, be on my be a police in the war, or money, Emma public in Tino, Emma or Moya, Nessa, or money pass, eh? De Cocuya. Ah, must be piano on my oh. And now Timmy accuse you and the body in Ghana, so this come on my menu. And I'll be a minimum scanner, they will be another for a hobby.
1: But don't him say, and also it's illegal. So
0: illegal on what?
1: Scabe Fandisania,
0: or Fandia,
1: so be all setting.
0: Ah, now obey do be at them. And we are born here. Yeah, you look at me say, me we. Mm-hmm. Me we are metier. Na my neck can be tell a cocoa to quase. What's me
1: want to
0: name?
1: You don't want to take him on. And Calbert me take him on.
0: I'm taking it for day.
1: Say, I mean, say what? False news, defamation.
0: And I say, why should I allow that false news to have a better part of me?
1: That's your decision.
0: No, that should be everybody's decision.
1: It can't be everybody's decision.
0: That should be everybody's decision.
1: It should be. And I'm saying, it can't be
0: everybody in this world. Maybe about to everybody in this world, okay? We got to say, oh, possible one more time. Oh, Jidia, so one more time. And I want your time.
1: Yeah.
0: So, because so one more time, that's one more time. And that's why I do so one more time. What crime is when you move? So, you can't see yourself say, no. Me he o wanu mo ne hu no osibo obi ehu obi ne mo hu pa e so no pe no
1: yeah
0: osa me be ma sei na me pe ko be ma ne mo hu de eh odi wachi a obi atimi nyo rof na ko nya be ma bi sei ne ehu ehu fefefe ya obi hu wa so be ma we de re gentleman do oh ye bu me kura be me abu me wa hu de me che no but e bi so a me so mu adaja bia wo ba me krokro may your kama. But then my animal who so, or so on a fawa. And I'm sending moon to a sign how in your beam. It's you know, where the Caribbean or bow. No, no, because when you say, oh, call on your side by the beam. And it, Ghana police, only my minimum, I'm in a corner baby, no mamma on you. Ghana police. Now, also, I would be, I say, are they, mamma, or so Kevin Tilana? See, I didn't know.
1: Are they now, or movie, Sasa?
0: Because can we tell extra threat? What threat? I mean, no, I mean, hope. No, I mean, arty. Under the instructions of Kevin Taylor. And you know, Kevin Taylor, no, why? And my, and what that's from Kwan. My men, what you obey, and what this is. Etimina, and then my cousin, a hard drink.
1: You do not see Bibi wrong with your lady Neyana.
0: Lady Bea?
1: Ghana Jollof Neyana.
0: Almost say, Susano.
1: You ain't mean condemn.
0: Also, Susano, my memo can't say me tray. Or say Bibi Uncle J Papa. Papa will wear any dick dreaded. My men were two onomino. What you ask him no can?
1: Nancy, send me by a crown, I'll make me who know.
0: I was say. She's doing it because of what Kevin Taylor has been doing. I'll be a yenishi. It's that Kevin Taylor be jai, no? Obe jai.
1: But that doesn't solve the matter. It only makes it worse.
0: It solves the matter.
1: How does it solve the matter? Where did he attempt? Where did he attempt? Sir, ne di ne musa. But you believe, say, he has some form of sanity.
0: I'm so happy. Say, President Kaa, say, we need papa. He say, ni papa, no? Aye, penny ni pa. I will two for pa. I will whoop a pa. I will take a pa. And the president in the Papa Nekasa. Nebani Bijai. No, I don't know what I know.

0: Mais c'est son papa. Mm-hmm. Papa.
1: Yeah.
0: Mais ça, mais papa. Hein? I have a responsibility to talk to my children.
1: Yeah.
0: And say, me ba, eh ya de. Na, ubika yung, oh, Mr. Palu, oh, ba, you stay here. And tempano, I say, mkasa che me bano. Say, eh, Jai, I don't want to see you doing it. Huh? And you say, oh, me ba, eh, say, mkasa msu usu uti. And I understand it here.
1: Yeah.
0: Aha, chise papa no, so on the one bano. And the president swan will say, it is the beer corner conditioner of a Ghana Jollof for the Abana say, Sir Woma Nijaya, Miss Mijai. And I won't say Ghana Jollof for Kazasam. It's your money. Hey, Ghana Jollof, Ninema Wailing in a Mupian over to Mina two moment. Nessam no, that woman, Mahun's way, very, very intelligent.
1: You see Ghana Jollof as an intelligent person.
0: Very, very, very
1: intelligent. Okay. Okay.
0: Before, so I was having a ne record so neighbor on what they neighbor. Before we post to the general, we come out preamble. Do be a can. Now they are better, no trouble. No, no, no, dear, we may so send it, 10 times of who they now cry. Oh, no, I say, Usbempano. Usbempa.
1: Indeed, dear.
0: But so Usbempa, any DMP before you at them. Also, for Usbempa, so, hey, now what's that, you know? What can you say, dear? I say also near so food the only problem. I will come and join on the politics in way. Then you know near so food tin oh. Now some of the minting can already do so. Do not care no. Actually no. I tell me do the deal with Usbempa the minting can. Because I was Usbempa. Any DMP before you at him. Same people before you in Kwasiafo. Until you know. Answer the Usbempa. No. Me so Usbempa parties. I say be more be a bim. So what I say. Until MPP ni be no better. I say me now be condemn that. Answer no the moves when panel. Okay? Bibia, what you be? I don't say what ginger MPP base, no. And I was away. Mamma, no. Now, what did you give to so I did? Yes, Antoine. And you can't say a cool MPP forum. Almost said, Mamma said, the codium, oh, codium didn't teach your mamma's anti mine. And also, the yes, Antoine, or Saka, or the Kusas Antoine, or the Saka, a Tamana, Santimaya Dano, or Kenya Womo. And so they see that spirit resurrecting.
1: But that is not right.
0: Sure. Then I'm right.
1: Nyoyi.
0: Ah, Nasamirana, obi dina temono. Where you're here and I wouldn't have antique about it.
1: Metiasia.
0: And Ghana force say my abono wanted. Ghana police, omotim di Interpol akose kwachi ma me no wa free. 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And be ko no unya asadwe no. I don't want kan emra na na ubia senana. 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Political asalam. O say obiye ke kan se mo so kwachi no. Na ko no ma so sik asalam de na ba ye no. And obema reasons. Ah, when lawyer, papa, any judge, papa, wa brutal on my Ghana judge, and we influence him. Or the Mbrabe, you might also for your tadi. Some of us here, Chenna did not bear any. Or quite say, political way chanting.
1: Yeah,
0: judge is what you do, some part. And if I don't come for an inquiry to some more bono, a criminal, another judge in a jano. Oh, my name,
1: yeah.
0: And you know, in the first place, nobody should think self go for Ghana Jollof for Frobuchi Naba and Yajuma. I'm rap piano between Naba Ghana. This is Mkochino and the Shabutum. This is Mkoche. I'm for Koche. A politician be free. Land in the share if you come to Nebayano. And the promise of Mochi, I'm sorry, let you know. Airport, and we said, Ubisha, Adakanim, Awing. I'm not being able to do Ghana Jollof if you're a butcher of Ghana. And he say, Omon pe se betwaswa. Omone bueno, Kevin Tillano. Omonka, Nasa Samson Trim. No one who say, Sani Kwasa Samono, a switch. wo jaya ma me no yosep pepa pepa ni jaya ke ka kan so dey e be jai as simple as ABCD. Me no say I'm so happy say president and no share clergy no won wa ehu say ade na ekoso no enye nti won so nko aso di ni pa obetimi ama boy na jai.
1: But two wrongs don't make it right. I want
0: to be any one more. So, your funk and can what? Oh, because the two wrongs, they're the mum, yeah, they can what? And I was a two wrongs, they bend the baby and the baby. What does it say? And now, sir, oh, and that she starts to buy any farm more. That is one thing I like about Kufado. Kufado, on your bonnet. Kufado, say what you
1: want.
0: Yeah. No, I become.
1: Yeah.
0: He will never do that. Nemo, so I deliberate. So be dini bonia. On what show the guy chose a maza. Me know a case. That's him.
1: Obe catch you.
0: Ah. Me know dike. Asian airport. No dike. Afro papa no. Radio so.
1: Okay.
0: And Asian Kumasi airport. Now, Omanpeyini. And Satan no crown no mayor president. No one can come.
1: Yes.
0: And na mufi play mosia that can come
1: with that. Sometimes no a candidate.
0: We're a candidate.
1: Yeah.
0: And you call na you also play any man is kushana na yama na kwaba. A dimika kiki kushiano. Would you kill the anymore? Would you care oh no say fuck off? Hey, you're not my friend. Get out from here.
1: Hey. President, we catch us on free news.
0: Oh, yes, catch us. I say, coffee. I say, you're my friend, come.
1: Wow.
0: Yes. Because we go to travel on a radio show. Any TV show, we didn't attempt. Now we're going to have to. Okay? This is principal person. When you're here, you're going to be in order to send you three months. Say, oh, you're going to come here, baby. You're coming here to come, baby. You do me, I do you. And I like that people. What I say, Ghana Jollof is you do me, I do you. Also for as a Siama, I'm say Church of Christ.
1: Me who no?
0: Sababu, you know. Also no preachy come up.
1: Ah, ni mudu kaka.
0: Ah, ni mudu do. Also waba omasem nim. Ah, okase see. Then nobody responded no. Also for what's my kind of metier? Name on Bible no so see. In a nice way, onward didn't at the I'm not just say the Bible ne canon. I say the Bible now move canon. No one say we ni say it is say. That is one thing I like about Ghana Jollof. Hey, on can say biya or anoma. Say some no canu. If you be bina or de ba you, do what can biya ye? Do biya can? Eno be man humwa ye. Ono only can me attack you. And I want to say we.
1: Yeah.
0: We don't open any ni ni. Let me say a bad dia ma Ghana police. So meti me convert sa ma me no e obi bi hun muti me convert no bi bia nise bia wa compromise judge da betena ho na judge say mabom meti say give me jeli no nessa pa dia there is nothing a meti me aye e dey ni bibio e na wo su tim ko chini fer bo chini fa ne mama ni nyeye e so uwia no ko uwia no e na na se bibim a abrofu ni hu na de na ba why e bia luggage where ni luggage na de na ba. So many minutes out here, the mission is here. And
1: I uncle kidnapping him.
0: And I could want a panny be. I'm an ad 35 hours. So on the machine. Now, mommy also want to call that them. Also, mom, that them no money to move over Brugino. Oh, what did you
1: hear?
0: Oh, what did you hear? And to announce a moment to me see. Now, we're going to call him. No, trouble to win him. The garage of no, mamma won't take any for, say, as a small picky bean and more than a bear to Manu. It's a garage police. I'm crying and made you want to cry, mama.
1: How?
0: Ah, so who's a mopan at Chen and who's a Namukra Munim or someone's a mohemi. Also, I want to be able to now,
1: what you do, Diago? And I say, oh, the Almighty Diago saying, oh, no, by Ibi and Ego.
0: Now,
1: in fact, some picture never betrayed.
0: Bibiako
1: patches a year generated.
0: There will be a wokufodia. But no wokufodia. Okay, let's assume. Now, I did say, first, I'm sorry, I bet a okra. And I feel I'm sorry, Barbara Santo Kudia. Which one is which?
1: Yeah.
0: I just said, Omo Kromunim, na Saka is in the crisis, a cocoa's crumble loose. Because Mbakron, but they can't now about charge them. at large say we are better ukra the judge kron ukra you must judge say judge so which one are we looking for it is a case we dead on arrival now also Ghana police o me twintwa kakra also one person me ferry to o me abrofo o say kabrodi ago so ade we there we have heard it you know in jama ma me na dey
1: yeah
0: enko o me so me chinchin mo wo case e no me kifu ma me no so me say MPP for bi Papa we prof prof mo as says kakomano so let me say na anya bia ai baumia for say baumia baumia ni samira ni this kind of come again so for come Ghana jollof so let's assume
1: yeah that doesn't make it criminal
0: criminal ben na me name sika na me so me che bia no ever ho bai na mumu no na illegal
1: yeah
0: obrisika fo mumu so anya illegal eti aso mke kanedi e na omunu say na say MPP for this kakoma no woman na say ni kunu ya MPP e wo Chicago
1: sana mate
0: communication officer
1: yeah.
0: As I say
1: yeah
0: na nipo ni kunu ya na say MPP for this kakoma ma me na e no no e boni bi lum ma me bi for already ne ma me and ni kunu e wo either that transaction
1: yeah
0: eti omo ejeni ye.
1: Anyway, yen fancy ha na yen toa yen common so. Professor Samson Anoma Esquire at Nancy Samson, Professor Solomon Kwating Foucault, and so at Nancy, yes, she named lawyer Otu, a barber Kayensa, na Yatua and Komoneso. Ano pay so per phone, Papa Patoa, Bomodia so beco Jolly Phones. Jolly Phones were doing prem per the second street, right adjacent the Kufo Clinic and opposite the OD Life Supermarket. Oh, friend, and the number near 0246 823 630. 0246 823 630. 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The number C signs were WhatsApp into friend no obitimin so itra picture of ni awo peno amano at here 0536 735393 0536 735393 and I say 0204 818823

0: and on the what I say change on the change national on the international dialogue and for sir we see mono. Also, but the bottom line is they should find a solution to this. And yes, the economy. Baby, who's a drug money no? A modru. It's your mom for whom somebody could cocoa and if I do umbejimu.
1: Yeah.
0: And it's not the best.
1: Yeah. And at this point, now I was even looking, sir, the same energy and keeping you free, the CID department, or my proper details. OSP should also be flying through this matter, but OSP unfortunately,
0: there. OSP there. Yeah, OSP,
2: no.
3: Every suspect. And they also scrutinize BBR. And this the only time I bet me trim I in that large quantity I ain't mean detect no. And you say, oh, be a penny because hey, tone down on this. We tone down on this. So na oma stop na a fee echo. Na maybe the mehu say NDC for a buying at sushi. There's a problem kakra, made a mehua. Second we jayanke ye say Bibia ebe fa omo ho a enkoyie a nipa be kano. Then they go back in time to try to find reasons a ema eba sa a eye the cause of MPP. What I say cocaine no is it the speed at which a grofo e fa edi ramu gana hana e chibi wagana e chibi wabruche e cause a e kano. The omo kan say enanka mo na magugu nako. Sekanya mwona mukubu gu nwa enka anako mfobiti maede ache kokeno
1: oh na kokengu
3: sano muka o sano muka
1: that's the misinformation
3: excuse. That's the excuse
1: na kokengu
3: which is wrong but yeah. When we are quick in trying to put some kind of information be na omu di blame biyako tro obi so na omu na omu free
0: omu by 2 years in ena nka monsi sansa
3: zegi agu nwa ane kina mwona mwona mwona mwona mwona mwona mwona
0: mwona mwona mwona
3: mwona. That is what NDC for years. So mwona mwona BBSC hey what they are born with this one I said omu find me quick no mwona pay BBR and no na air course na nye omu course na mwona microphone na MPP for na course ye which is very bad. So this is how mwona mwona mwona while Ghana for are watching. So some of us, we are here to just make them understand what you are doing. You don't want to take responsibility for your errors, for your mistakes. You are always completely right. When they form psychopaths, or no, they always is right. Right people, righteous people. To omuni there, omuni a mistake. It is a mistake, ibiaba. Then we have to find the cause, and the cause is the opponent.
1: Mm-hmm.
3: Until as you find, your point be in time where the cause started, which is not from them. We need the boomer, and we will hold them accountable in 2028. And there for sure.
1: You hold them accountable.
3: Yes, seriously. Obia we book constitution, so constitution. Sebia, what chiri oba? What breaching rights near that day? Na say oba no, ba out. Ni we say na osi nation. No, that's a nation need to compensation.
4: Financial loss.
3: Yeah. Thank you very much.
1: Kofi Preko said, thank you very much, lawyer, for speaking the truth. I love Ghana Jollof for the evidence she always brings when she's about to do her videos. Citizen Kwame, I'll say, have you guys forgotten about the bilateral agreement between Ghana and Colombia? What do you expect? Well, that doesn't mean, say, no Bema cookie number.
0: Colombia, there will be a journey through the Colombia cosine, shipping one agreement with yes, Venezuela crack and
1: oh, sir.
0: Hey, Nasa, they can go to the paper.
1: Was between Venezuela
0: and also cocaine by Ibadia, Colombia Badia. Also, crow from your friend, maybe Colombia.
1: Yes.
0: Colombia, Abutan Society.
4: So, Subin Valley, National.
0: Okay. Colombia.
4: Subin Nightclub.
0: Hey,
4: National. I'm not Abutan. I'm not Subin Nightclub.
1: Subin Nightclub.
4: Yeah.
1: Wow.
0: Oh, no. Who knows Subin Nightclub?
1: Debbie.
4: Oh,

0: also traffic light, you know, from traffic light, you know, filling station, you know, direct opposite.
1: Opposite.
0: As a taxi for
2: taxi is back here. Nightclub. Thank you very much. Thank you very much, His Excellency Percival Kofi Akpaloo, leader of the LPG Samson, lawyer Samson Anoma Esquire. Don't forget Professor Foucault and so a baby. Thank you very much to them. But yes, sorry, so near for birthday wishes we and Femu na Yenko. A special happy birthday going out to you, Sheila. Happy birthday. We free a year, Dr. Solomon Foucault Kwating. Happy birthday to you, Sheila. Nyame Nkosua Inshad na Wakumaswa Dini na Omanu Embremu and Mao. And also to Mrs. Juliet Anang of Angel Group of Companies, or your accountant of Angel Group of Companies. 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And finally to Ajia Fidels, Ubia Friendly Lady One of Lady One Cosmetics were doom. And then Ajia Fidos birthday. So happy birthday to you, Ajia Fidos. We'll be after Lady One. Or Lady One Cosmetics are were doom. Have a lovely year. Yame Nkoswa Inshira no mouse kabibri. 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And our manager, our host on a bank, KNUSD, KSTU, Christian Service, Usted, Garden City University, and our Ghana Baptist University, or say, oh dear, only problem, friend. Or baby, a free installation amount. Arches won't you actually? Ain't he freaking Rosie? Yeah. The number here is 0208-282810. Ken Rosie Internet Solutions, internet made easy. And then you might feel lucky. So with the 18 years, Ekone Nima obitimi edonho ewa gudie mubi. We your friend NLE 590 mobile agudie no. We noon rush. Sat agudie Monday to Saturday, 12 noon. And I said 1 p.m. piano na ya draw. 1 p.m. piano ni ya draw. And ti se with the 18 years se kwa fa phone na bo star 959 hash full prompt no na fa hura good ye ni mubi. And I saw be called www.590mobile.com.gh 590 mobile at Dawun Sem. Ekuyaba Medical Center and so at the eye and dental unit no at the back to school promo no eba. I'm a student omu free age one copy him 18 years. You say bra na yen show at a reduced rate. In fact the amount for 50% say oh baby show when you lens and now say she braces on come on sir. Yeah, more 50% discount away in services in the sunina. If free sir we are copying the 30th of September. Your quadra swa Greek. And you will free 0540-121-563. I think so no may catch a toda unemwana jubeku ni be catch or sbo yen yayan can mube ado now so yenim kwaya mubis me aye well se wo business be and now so ye jumeku bi peso bo with the amahu de ra 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eba or the working light jumedie in a air twaso. And there's going to be a lovely discussion as always. And Tikoswani T Pure 95.7 FM of Ekuoba Multimedia. FM is Boku Joseph Boy. Big thank you going out to the team led by Evan Sosei Bonsu, assisted by Gregory Menu and Ajua Esiama. Thank you very much, DJ Website, Large Unox, and Nick the Peace Man. Have a beautiful morning.

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1: 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Brewani demands. 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
3: Afrique logistics e company a wo bobwa enye ma no e free china e ba Ghana
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2: Hey, and I'm in your maya cha. Send me the far one, Kobabi do the other. Ama. We did tell me one a cheap coin. It's as if me one year of food is from the person beside the bagana free China.
3: She share Afrique Logistics a cheap coin. I want a Hinsai estate. Kumasi. Fre one more Ahumaiso. 020-481-8823. 020-481-8823. Afrique Logistics, no delay.
4: Yanum nya dofo fa empaibo eshada no se
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5: e jim paibo kwa ne betime se sa wo shebre na ma die ni
4: And you may be a Dunsumua, a young Pibon, the bit Mamana Danahan, and you may be a woo or a Brabomua, a young Pibon, the bit Mamana Yanqua, say any Gracia at Dawsua, when Yanko Poben and Paye, I will bring so a man Pija Abba.
5: And want to begin your day with prayers from Pibosa Wadanasi. Now, who are Radianuan?
4: What you say, Chachirama, a so and Nanqua, and woo and so on. If they say a Kenya won Pibo, Nanyama, a ye or Brabu. The book of Job 22:28. Thy shall also decree a thing, and it shall be established. Unto thee, and the light shall shine upon thy ways in the mighty name of Jesus Christ of Nazareth.
5: The Biarada, and the Yanba Evangelist, I will see, and Mompire and Opepiara, 5 a.m., and it costs 7 a.m. Our Holy TV, the platform to heaven, and one Pai Boymo, deliverance, Ebekoso. Now, Radia Dancia Superbrenema, and not Empire Boyeti, Sawa Dancia Bidia, no friend number, we know what you are dancing 0241-763939. 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

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So for make the peace man any proper multimedia so and was see. Somebody are joining me dear. Me no sorry or chinano panundu. 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Tisharan su papa. Free, I say, free Samaria, because it's a bono, no matter what you tell us, we are gospel music, and I'm the bro. Men should be meant it, men, I cry.